0: And served in the British Army and Royal Marines, was leading an expedition of 10 climbers on Broad Peak. A man who was convicted of murdering his former partner's new partner by stabbing him with a samurai sword has been jailed for a minimum of 26 years and 6 months. Michael Breton, who's 41, of Shaftesbury in Dorset, was unanimously found guilty of killing 39-year-old Craig Horcombe in Gurney Slade, Dorset, on the 1st of January. Chancellor John Healey will deliver his first budget on Wednesday, the 28th of October. He said it will move money and power out of Westminster and into every postcode around Britain.
1: This government is working fast to restore hope and back our communities. In the past 2 weeks, we've begun to kickstart growth in every postcode. We've backed British jobs, British skills, and British businesses.
0: And Chelsea have been fined £10 million and given a suspended two-window transfer ban after an appeal hearing into their sanction for breaching Football Association agents' rules. The club were initially given a suspended six-point deduction along with the fine, but the points penalty has now been replaced by the suspended transfer ban. That's the latest from Radio News Hub. I'm Johnny Holmes.
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2: Some 60,000 migrants have entered the Spanish territory of Ceuta from Morocco in the past 24 hours, it has been announced. That is the equivalent to 70% of the city's regular population. At least 57 migrants have died in the process, according to Ceuta's president. Funeral director Robert Bush has been jailed for 20 years for fraud, theft and preventing lawful burials. The 48-year-old was found guilty at Hull Crown Court and has been disqualified as a director for 14 years. Ron Marsh's mother's body was left in the funeral parlour for 6 months.
3: I never thought any more about it until December when my daughter was questioning what we were going to do with the ashes. I said, well, I haven't got them at the moment, so I thought I'd give him a ring. Well, the phone never got answered. The emails never got returned.
2: Firefighters are still tackling a blaze which has caused total devastation to Heathland in Suffolk, and the National Trust has announced a public appeal to restore the reserve. The charity has launched an emergency fundraising drive after the wildfire ripped through Dunwich Heath near Leyston, leaving the landscape unrecognisable. Scotland's integrated health and social care system is failing patients accessing mental health services. That's according to a report from the Professional Body for Psychiatry. A report published by the Royal College of Psychiatrists in Scotland says the current system is poorly

0: uncoordinated, which is damaging patient safety, clinical leadership and financial transparency. Dr. Pavan Shireddy is their spokesperson.
1: The system as it stands is fragmented. The responsibility, accountability for services is split across different organizations. There is a lack of clear accountability for improving services or dealing with issues when problems arise.
0: And Olivia Dean and Sam Fender's smash hit Rein Me In has broken a record set in the 1950s for the longest running number one single. From Radio News Hub, I'm Johnny Holmes.
2: Bring it back.
3: The station that loves Bucks.
2: Yeah! Ready to go! 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
2: Andy Burnham has said his plans for England's mayors to keep a share of taxes collected in their area will give them more in their hands to empower their regions. The Prime Minister announced today that regional mayors will be allowed to keep a slice of income tax and business rate to spend on their priorities. However, Shadow Business Secretary Andrew Griffith says Burnham's plans for devolution are a high-spending, high-tax, high-borrowing proposal.
3: We don't know how this plan is going to get paid for. We hear that it's a one-way devolution, in that if a local mayor decides that they'd rather give that money back to ratepayers, they won't be allowed to do so.
2: Four bodies have been found in the search for a group led by a renowned mountaineer and ex-British serviceman missing in Pakistan after an avalanche. Nirmal Purja, who was born in Nepal and served in the British Army and Royal Marines, was leading an expedition of 10 climbers on Broad Peak. A man who was convicted of murdering his former partner's new partner by stabbing him with a samurai sword has been jailed for a minimum of 26 years and 6 months. Michael Breton, who's 41, of Shaftesbury in Dorset, was unanimously found guilty of killing 39-year-old Craig Hawcombe in Gurney Slade, Dorset, on the 1st of January. Chancellor John Healey will deliver his first budget on Wednesday, the 28th of October. He said it will move money and power out of Westminster and into every postcode around Britain.
4: This government's working fast to restore hope and back our communities. In the past 2 weeks, we've begun to kickstart growth in every postcode. We've backed British jobs, British skills, and British businesses.
2: And Chelsea have been fined £10 million and given a suspended two-window transfer ban after an appeal hearing into their sanction for breaching Football Association agents' rules. The club were initially given a suspended six-point deduction along with the fine, but the points penalty has now been replaced by the suspended transfer ban. That's the latest from Radio News Hub. I'm Johnny Holmes.
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2: With Perry's Aylesbury, BYD, Ford, Jaco, MG, Omoda, Peugeot and Vauxhall. 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
2: Some 60,000 migrants have entered the Spanish territory of Ceuta from Morocco in the past 24 hours, it has been announced. That is the equivalent to 70% of the city's regular population. At least 57 migrants have died in the process, according to Ceuta's president. Funeral director Robert Bush has been jailed for 20 years for fraud, theft and preventing lawful burials. The 48-year-old was found guilty at Hull Crown Court and has been disqualified as a director for 14 years. Ron Marsh's mother's body was left in the funeral parlour for 6 months.
3: I never thought any more about it until December when my daughter was questioning what we were going to do with the ashes. I said, well, I haven't got them at the moment, so I thought I'd give him a ring. Right, the phone never got answered, the emails never got returned.
2: Firefighters are still tackling a blaze which has caused total devastation to Heathland in Suffolk, and the National Trust has announced a public appeal to restore the reserve. The charity has launched an emergency fundraising drive after the wildfire ripped through Dunwich Heath near Leyston, leaving the landscape unrecognisable. Scotland's integrated health and social care system is failing patients accessing mental health services. That's according to a report from the Professional Body for Psychiatry. A report published by the Royal College of Psychiatrists in Scotland says the current system is poorly coordinated, which is damaging patient safety, clinical leadership and financial transparency. Dr. Pavan Shireddy is their spokesperson.
4: The system as it stands is fragmented. The responsibility, accountability for services is split across different organizations. There is a lack of clear accountability for improving services or dealing with issues when problems arise.
2: And Olivia Dean and Sam Fender's smash hit Rein Me In has broken a record set in the 1950s for the longest running number one single. From Radio News Hub, I'm Johnny Holmes.
0: Bring it back.
1: 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Yeah!
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1: Andy Burnham has said his plans for England's mayors to keep a share of taxes collected in their area will give them more in their hands to empower their regions. The Prime Minister announced today that regional mayors will be allowed to keep a slice of income tax and business rate to spend on their priorities. However, Shadow Business Secretary Andrew Griffith says Burnham's plans for devolution are a high-spending, high-tax, high-borrowing proposal.
2: We don't know how this plan is going to get paid for. We hear that it's a one-way devolution, in that if a local authority, if a local mayor decides that they'd rather give that money back to ratepayers, they won't be allowed to do so.
1: Four bodies have been found in the search for a group led by a renowned mountaineer and ex-British serviceman missing in Pakistan after an avalanche. Nirmal Purja, who was born in Nepal and served in the British Army and Royal Marines, was leading an expedition of 10 climbers on Broad Peak. A man who was convicted of murdering his former partner's new partner by stabbing him with a samurai sword has been jailed for a minimum of 26 years and 6 months. Michael Breton, who's 41, of Shaftesbury in Dorset, was unanimously found guilty of killing 39-year-old Craig Hawcombe in Gurney Slade, Dorset, on the 1st of January. Chancellor John Healey will deliver his first budget on Wednesday, the 28th of October. He said it will move money and power out of Westminster and into every postcode around Britain.
3: This government is working fast to restore hope and back our communities. In the past 2 weeks, we've begun to kickstart growth in every postcode. We've backed British jobs, British skills, and British businesses.
1: And Chelsea have been fined £10 million and given a suspended two-window transfer ban after an appeal hearing into their sanction for breaching Football Association agents' rules. The club were initially given a suspended six-point deduction along with the fine, but the points penalty has now been replaced by the suspended transfer ban. That's the latest from Radio News Hub. I'm Johnny Holmes.
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2: The president of FIFA says the World Cup investment plan has been scrapped. Gianni Infantino has released a statement in the early hours saying it will not proceed with plans to sell stakes in a company which would run the commercial and operational aspects of its competitions. The plan, which would have included the men's and women's World Cups, had been rejected by three continental confederations, with UEFA insisting its nations would boycott FIFA events. Labour candidate Bev Craig has won the largest by-election in British history and been voted in as Greater Manchester Mayor. It's PM Andy Burnham's previous job. The result was announced late last night, more than 24 hours after polling stations closed. Fire crews in Suffolk say they've made good progress in the fight against a blaze which has caused total devastation to Heathland. The National Trust has announced a public appeal to restore Dunwich Heath. Suffolk Fire and Rescue Service Station manager Alex Smith.
3: Judging it by the map and aerial images that we've had, we are looking at around 150 hectares of damage. Obviously the fire is still ongoing. We have slowed it massively, but there are areas still burning.
2: Spain claims most of the 60,000 migrants who crossed into its tiny territory, Ceuta, have returned into Morocco. Their arrival caused chaos in the North African city. At least 57 of them died on the journey in. Southport Football Club is hosting a charity match today, with all money raised going to the families affected by the attack at a children's dance class 2 years ago. Kieran Malone owns the club.
4: It is a proper fun day for everyone in the community. We have auctions and raffles and whatnot, and yeah, it's just a great day at the end of the day to just be like, it's done. No, like, everyone's happy. I think it's just, like, you see the kids all getting autographs off the celebrities and whatnot. I'm looking forward to a great day.
2: And it might be time to dig your jumper out. A chilly weekend's in store for parts of the UK. It's after days of hot and humid weather, with the Met Office saying it looks like England and Wales have just had the driest July since records began. That's the latest from Radio News Hub. I'm Liz Whittaker.
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2: FIFA's World Cup investment plan isn't going ahead. Its president Gianni Infantino has released a statement saying it will not proceed with plans to sell stakes in a company which would run the commercial and operational aspects of its competitions. The scheme, which would have included the men's and women's World Cups, had been given the thumbs down by three continental confederations, with UEFA saying its nations wouldn't take part in FIFA events. Labour's Bev Craig is going to be the new Greater Manchester Mayor. She's been voted into Prime Minister Andy Burnham's old job. She won comfortably, although with a low turnout. Suffolk Fire and Rescue say they'll be at the scene of a blaze which has caused total devastation to 150 hectares of heathland over the weekend. Deputy Chief Fire Officer Henry Griffin.
3: So we'll carry on for the next few days, damping down, making sure it does not reignite and doesn't spread any further. The reassurance I'd like to give to all the residents in this area is that we will be here as long as it takes.
2: The National Trust has started a public appeal to restore Dunwich Heath. The lowland heath habitat is one of the UK's rarest. A charity football match to raise money for families affected by the Southport attack is taking place today. The tragedy took place at a dance class there 2 years ago. Three little girls were murdered. Kieran Malone is the owner of Southport FC, which is running the event. They put it on last year too.
4: The families really enjoyed it, and it was a good time for them to come together. A lot of the families did say, obviously there was children who'd been in the attack and they hadn't met other kids who hadn't gone through what they'd gone through, and it was a time for them to kind of speak to each other and they've got scars that the other kids might have, and yeah, it was good for them to come together.
2: Under-16s can catch most buses for free in England from today. The government scheme runs for the whole of August. The idea is to help with the cost of living. And William and Kate will join spectators at the Commonwealth Games in Glasgow later as the sporting tournament draws to a close. That's the latest from Radio News Hub. I'm Liz Whittaker.
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5: Good morning, it's Alex here on this glorious Saturday morning across Buckinghamshire. I hope you're having a good one, and I am going to play you a weekend triple play. Now we start with the song, which is 41 years old, from the band who headlined Chillfest a couple of weeks ago. Enjoy this.
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0: Mojo, Lady Hear Me Tonight from Bucks Radio on the 1st of August. We kick off a brand new month. I'm not going to say pinch punch, just not going to do it. But what I will tell you is today is the start of National Immunisation Awareness Month. It's also National Peach Month. We have to celebrate peaches, but only in the month of August. Today, being the 1st of August, is also the day when we celebrate Yorkshire. It's Yorkshire Day today. E-up, I've got to do it, sorry, if there's any people from Yorkshire listening, apologies for that. And today's also World Wide Web Day today. Are you serious? Who comes up with this stuff? Really, today, the 1st of August, is World Wide Web Day. Of course, the other 364 days a year, we don't even go on it, do we? I mean, what's the World Wide Web? Yes, never heard of it. Right, let's play five, keep on moving. We'll play American Girls from Harry Styles and Here I Go Again on Bucks Radio, especially if you're listening on the World Wide Web.
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Well, that certainly woke you up. It is. Well, it was Whitesnake and Here I Go Again at Bucks Radio. Good morning to you. It's Alex Grout on Saturday morning, the 1st of August already. I can't believe it. Where is the year going? I don't know. We're going to play for you now Bastille and Pompeii. Thereafter, Coolio and Gangster's Paradise. Sadly, he passed away in 2022. It's a shame, really, because it would have been today.

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2: This

Lily Allen and The Fear. Before that, Coolio, Gangster's Paradise. And we have for you, I'm not sure if you've heard this yet, it's very good, the brand new song from Take That. It's a little bit out of date now because it's called Sweet July and it's now August, but it's very good. I'll be playing it for you next. First, though, we have a brand new competition starting on Monday. Your chance to win tickets to see Alice's Adventure in Wonderland with the LOL Theatre Company at the Arches Theatre on Sunday, the 16th of August. You know the story about Alice in Wonderland. It's coming to the Arches Theatre in Milton Keynes. And if you'd like to get tickets for that, you've got to listen Monday morning for more details.

0: Adele and I Drink Wine from Bucks Radio. I tried alcohol-free wine the other day. Won't be trying that again. Tastes just like grape juice. I guess that's what it is, really. Before that, we played you the Pet Shop Boys and Left to My Own Devices. And before that, that brand new one from Take That, which is called Sweet July. I'm going to be playing some Somber and Edwyn Collins before your Bucks update at 8 o'clock this morning. And a quick reminder, if you or somebody you know is celebrating your birthday or their birthday, then please get into our draw with Ben's Birthday Club, because you could be winning £50 to spend at the Works restaurants in Aylesbury or High Wycombe. 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
1: With your Bucks update, I'm Sky Gregory. Police have launched a murder investigation following the death of a 26-year-old man in Bletchley. Officers attended Brooklyn Road around 11:20 on Thursday night after reports of a stabbing, but the victim sadly died at the scene. Three suspects, including a 36-year-old man from Aylesbury, have been arrested, and police are asking the public not to speculate to avoid further distress to the victim's family. And a Bucks firefighter has successfully swum the English Channel. Emma Kirkman completed the challenge in 14 hours and 23 minutes, raising over £2,000 for the firefighters' charity. Her achievement comes 100 years after the first female, Gertrude Edderley, completed the 21-mile feat. And Aylesbury Grammar School is holding a memorial football match for a former student. Tom Giles, who died in December 2023, played rugby for the school until he left for York University, where he continued the sport alongside his studies. Those who knew him are invited to join the celebration of his life at the CMG Stadium in Princess Risborough tomorrow. Your latest weather's on the way next, after the national headlines.
2: The president of FIFA says the World Cup investment plan has been scrapped. Lucy Gormanley has more.
3: Gianni Infantino's released a statement in the early hours saying the organisation will not proceed with plans to sell stakes in a company which will run the commercial and operational aspects of its competitions. The plan, which would have included the men's and women's World Cups, had been rejected by three continental confederations. UEFA said its nations would boycott FIFA events.
2: Labour candidate Bev Craig has won the largest by-election in British history and been voted in as Greater Manchester Mayor. It's PM Andy Burnham's previous job. The result was announced late last night, more than 24 hours after polling stations closed. And the weather looks like it's going to be chillier over the weekend. After days of hot and humid weather, the cooler start to August follows what the Met Office is warning may have been the driest July since records began for England and Wales. That's the latest from Radio News Hub. I'm Liz Whittaker.
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1: Sunny spells today with some patchy cloud and highs of 23. A warmer day tomorrow as it heats up heading into next week.
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5: It's the soundtrack to your hostpipe ban across Buckinghamshire. It's Alex here. Hello. Hopefully you're having a good one and enjoying this heat. Oh, I could do a bit of rain now, mind you. Right, let's do some Maroon 5, some Joe and Heart. Guess what? We have a very hot weekend triple play for you.
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0: Good morning from Bucks Radio. Hope you're well and having a great Saturday morning. We have the Farmers Market in Haddonham happening this morning. I always love going to this. I always say to my other half, just popping out, walking the dog. Take the dog down the Haddonham Farmers Market. And we both have something to eat. We both come back stuffed. That was a very long walk. Accidentally popped into the Haddonham's Farmers Market at the same time. Always some delicious stuff to enjoy there. And next here at Bucks Radio, we have a weekend triple play right in the middle of it. Is my favourite at the moment, that new one from Chaka Khan and Snoop Dogg. They are making very funky music. We'll be playing that after Friday I'm in Love from The Cure.
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Robert Palmer, Simply Irresistible from Bucks Radio. Now, if you're following the country music scene, you'll know who Luke Combs is. He's a sensation in the US from North Carolina, and he's coming. In fact, he's already here in the UK and performing at Wembley Stadium this evening. If you've got tickets for that, that's going to be absolutely brilliant. If you're planning to go into London this afternoon, this evening, or return back tonight from London, please be aware the trains are going to be super busy because of this Luke Combs concert, and there are additional trains stopping at Wembley Stadium. There's more on that at cheltonrailways.co.uk. And now we're playing Call Me Maybe from Carly Rae Jepsen.

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0: Right about 20 to 9, we are Bucks Radio with the big theme tune to Rocky V, the movie from the 1980s starring Sylvester Stallone. Brilliant movie, brilliant song. We'll be playing that after Jack Savaretti and Katie Tunstall, which is on the way after this.
1: The Bucks Bear on the road.
2: With Perry's Aylesbury. 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
0: Well, the Bucks Bear is very busy this weekend. The Bear will be at Whiz Fizz Family Day at the Friars Square Shopping Centre in the heart of Aylesbury from 11 o'clock this morning. A big family fun day full of arts and crafts and lively performances. And the Bear will be there. Then the Bear will move on to the Saxon Weekend, which is happening at the Discover Bucks Museum in Aylesbury. And you can catch the Bear there sometime today. That event starts from 10 o'clock. Then if we move into tomorrow, you can catch the Bear at the Bearbrook 10K, which is happening at 9:30 tomorrow. If you'd like to book the Bucks Bear out and about with Perry's for your charity or not-for-profit event, you can get in contact via the website.

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1: 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I need a love bug.

0: 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That was Sam Smith. I'm not here to make friends. I'm here to drink the tea, actually. Got to finish my cup of PG and finish my biscuits and then hand over to Andy Green, who's on the way after nine. I've got Ariana Grande and Bryan Adams to play for you next. Enjoy your Saturday.
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1: With your Bucks update, I'm Sky Gregory. Three people, including a man from Aylesbury, have been arrested on suspicion of murder. It follows reports of a stabbing on Thursday night at Brooklands Road in Bletchley, where a 26-year-old man sadly died. Police say despite speculation, they do not believe the murder was racially motivated or that there's currently any threat to the wider public. And a year on from an unsuccessful attempt, Bucks firefighter Emma Kirkman has swum the English Channel. Her achievement comes on the 100th anniversary of the first successful female crossing made by Gertrude Ederle. Emma completed the 21-mile feat in under 15 hours and raised more than £2,000 for the firefighters' charity. And a young rugby player from Bucks is being remembered in a memorial match tomorrow. Aylesbury Grammar School are inviting anyone who knew former student Tom Giles to celebrate his life by watching the game at CMG Stadium in Princess Risborough. His friends from school and university have been coming together to play in annual football matches in his memory since he passed in December 2023. Your latest weather's on the way next, after the national headlines.
2: FIFA's World Cup investment plan isn't going ahead. Lucy Gormanley has the latest for us.
3: The organisation's president, Gianni Infantino, released a statement saying it will not proceed with the plans to sell stakes in a company which would run the commercial and operational aspects of its competitions. The scheme, which would include the men's and women's World Cups, had been given the thumbs down by three continental confederations, including UEFA. Prime Minister Andy Burnham said yesterday that it was an outrageous suggestion.
2: Meanwhile, Labour's Bev Craig will be the new Greater Manchester Mayor. She's been voted into Andy Burnham's old job. Fire crews in Suffolk say they've made good progress in the fight against the blaze, which has caused total devastation to Heathland. The National Trust has announced a public appeal to restore Dunwich Heath. And William and Kate will be in the crowd at the Commonwealth Games in Glasgow today. The Prince and Princess of Wales will watch events on the second to last day of the Games. That's the latest from Radio News Hub. I'm Liz Whittaker.
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4: With Radley Aylesbury. 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
1: Sunny spells today with some patchy cloud and highs of 23. A warmer day tomorrow as it heats up heading into next week.
0: Another Buckinghamshire weekend.
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5: I cannot believe it's already the eighth month of the year. Saturday the 1st of August. Where is this year going? Good morning. I'm Andy Green. Thanks for switching us on. Hope your summer holidays are going well. I've got on the way in a moment a band whose lead singer had a big old mullet back in the 1980s. Got Sienna Spiro's current tune to play as well. Let's start though with some Supergrass.
0: Bucks Radio at the weekend.

0: Well, there's Kajagoogoo playing at Bucks Radio. The band I was alluding to just after 9 o'clock is having a lead singer with a big old mullet. Lamal. Do you remember Lamal from Kajagoogoo? Went on to have his own solo hits, didn't he, after that? Never Ending Story was the big one. Anyway, listen, nice to have your company. It's Bucks Radio at the weekend as we continue through the school summer holidays. Big weekend for people heading off or returning from their holidays this weekend, if you indeed are just about to set off. I hope you have a fantastic time. And we learned this week, of course, we're in drought conditions, aren't we? The summer of 2026, almost as infamous now in my life as the summer of 1976, which was the one I was hanging my hat on until now. But I think the summer of 2026 might just tip it soon. And it was yesterday I realised there was something I should have done at the start of this year. I should have made an investment. You and I should have both made this investment. Not on the stock exchange, not in buying property. No, we should have bought an ice cream van. Can you imagine the profit they're making this year?
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Christina Aguilera's Genie in a Bottle at Bucks Radio. At the back end of the week, we heard about the shenanigans that FIFA are considering for the World Cup going forward. That's gone down like a lead balloon, hasn't it? Affecting the Women's World Cup next year, first up as far as we're concerned by the look of it. And this comes just a couple of weeks after the World Cup concluded for 2026, a tournament which we didn't win, but I think we did pretty well this year. I enjoyed it this year. It's quite good. And one of the things that I will always remember is the look on the players' faces at the end of the games as they ran up facing the England fans and they were just singing Wonderwall. Oasis is Wonderwall, weren't they? That was fantastic. The look on their face, and it was just them and the fans all in harmony. Fantastic. And I think that might be the inspiration for the Scripps new song, which I'm going to play for you now. The crowd was singing Wonderwall at Bucks Radio. God.

0: Dua Lipa and Elton John on Bucks Radio. That is Cold Heart. Did you see that Elton John and George Michael recorded a Christmas song a few years ago? It was never released, never quite finished. And George Michael's former producer is suggesting they get this song back out and attempt to finish it off. I mean, they can do all this with AI these days, can't they? And Elton John's still here, so he can do a bit more if necessary. But that might be a Christmas song for this year. Look out for that. We've had Elton John and Ed Sheeran a few years back, and now Elton John and George Michael. Something to look forward to, although I don't want to look forward to Christmas just yet. A little bit early at the moment. Listen, if you're looking for something to do today and you fancy a nice cuppa, there's a coffee morning and produce stall happening at All Saints Church in Buckland. This is running from 10 until 11.30. They do this on the first Saturday of every month. And always a tasty cuppa and lots of lovely produce there. You can read more about that on the What's On pages of our website at bucks.radio. And stick with me for that big song from Big Mountain, Baby. I Love Your Way, playing next.
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The brilliant Depeche Mode and Just Can't Get Enough playing here at Bucks Radio. So we continue tinder dry across Buckinghamshire at the moment. Still no rain on the forecast from what we can see. So care is needed. I mean, it's been an awful situation we've been seeing develop in Sussex over the last few days. And it's been a busy week as well for Bucks Fire and Rescue Service. They've had to deal with a number of incidents across the county this week. And so we thank them for their efforts and everything they do to keep us nice and safe. But if you are out and about, please do take care and check out details of the incidents Bucks Fire and Rescue have had to deal with on the local news pages of our website at bucks.radio.

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2: With your Bucks update, I'm Sky Gregory. Police have launched a murder investigation following the death of a 26-year-old man in Bletchley. Officers attended Brooklyn Road around 11:20 on Thursday night after reports of a stabbing, but the victim sadly died at the scene. Three suspects, including a 36-year-old man from Aylesbury, have been arrested, and police are asking the public not to speculate to avoid further distress to the victim's family. And a Bucks firefighter has successfully swum the English Channel. Emma Kirkman completed the challenge in 14 hours and 23 minutes, raising over £2,000 for the firefighters' charity. Her achievement comes 100 years after the first female, Gertrude Edderley, completed the 21-mile feat. And Aylesbury Grammar School is holding a memorial football match for a former student. Tom Giles, who died in December 2023, played rugby for the school until he left for York University, where he continued the sport alongside his studies. Those who knew him are invited to join the celebration of his life at the CMG Stadium in Princess Risborough tomorrow. Your latest weather's on the way next, after the national headlines.
3: The president of FIFA says the World Cup investment plan's been scrapped. Lucy Gormanley has more.
4: Gianni Infantino's released a statement in the early hours saying the organisation will not proceed with plans to sell stakes in a company which will run the commercial and operational aspects of its competitions. The plan, which would have included the men's and women's World Cups, had been rejected by three continental confederations. UEFA said its nations would boycott FIFA events.
3: Labour candidate Bev Craig has won the largest by-election in British history and been voted in as Greater Manchester Mayor. It's PM Andy Burnham's previous job. Spain claims most of the 60,000 migrants who crossed into its tiny territory, Ceuta, have returned into Morocco. Their arrival caused chaos in the North African city. And McFly's Harry Judd has said he'll finally be up at the front of the stage as he ditches the drumsticks for a basketball in a new stage production of High School Musical. He'll play Coach Bolton. That's the latest from Radio News Hub. I'm Liz Whittaker.
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1: 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Weather always looks better through a Radley window.
2: Sunny spells today with some patchy cloud and highs of 23. A warmer day tomorrow as it heats up heading into next week.
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5: 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After a band whose lead singer has recently been on stage in a Broadway production of Moulin Rouge, an actor who worked with him said his performance was so bad he was embarrassed to co-star alongside him. Poor old boy George. Here's Culture Club.
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0: Cracker on Bucks Radio as the school summer holidays continue. Hopefully you're managing to keep the kids entertained. Here is an opportunity to head off to Animal Antics on a safari experience with them for half the normal price. You will have heard Ben launch this as our latest deal of the week in the voucher shop this week. It's a family safari for £100 rather than the usual £200. And this is entry for four people. You can climb aboard the safari buggy for a fun-filled farm safari. Guided by the knowledgeable team, you'll travel around the farm, meet some of the wonderful animals, hear their stories, and enjoy plenty of memorable moments along the way as well. This voucher, if you buy it, is valid for 3 months from the date of purchase. 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

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That's big day tomorrow for loads of local talented young people who are going to be performing on stage at the Waterside Theatre. I've got details of the show that they're involved in and lots of other things you can enjoy over the next few weeks coming up with What's On at the Waterside after Alicia Keys.

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1: 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If it

Well, there's the lady that was pictured this week in a tiny yellow string bikini reclining on a daybed beside the pool on holiday in Corsica. And she looked like she was having a lovely time. Kylie Minogue, Can't Get You Out of My Head, playing on Bucks Radio. You know, I'm really getting jealous. All these people are putting all their holiday photos up, and here am I, stuck here in Bucks. Well, it ain't bad here, is it? Lots going on around the area, and of course, lots happening at the Waterside Theatre. Time for our weekly look at some of the shows you can enjoy. And I wanted to start by wishing good luck to everyone who's taking part in Fame tomorrow, presented by the Florence Nightingale Hospice Charity and featuring a cast of more than 100 really talented local young performers. The show's based on the classic 80s film, which you, if you're a certain age, you'll know this, you'll love this. It follows a group of students at New York City's High School of Performing Arts on their journey to achieve their dreams. So, you know, fame costs, and right, here's where you start paying. We all remember that. There are performances at 2:30 and 7:00 tomorrow, and every ticket sold helps support the incredible work of Florence Nightingale Hospice Charity, providing care and support to local families across Buckinghamshire. We hope everyone involved has a fantastic day and a brilliant couple of performances. And I know there's going to be some very proud parents and families watching on for that one tomorrow. Good luck, guys. Now, looking ahead to the end of the month, don't forget Channing Tatum's Magic Mike Live arrives at the Waterside from Thursday the 27th to Saturday the 29th of August. Aylesbury audiences will be the very first in the world to experience this brand new production before it heads off on its international tour. You can expect jaw-dropping dance, incredible aerobatics, a spectacular new 360-degree stage, and the biggest Magic Mike Live cast ever assembled. It's the perfect date night or ultimate girls' night out. But it's strictly for over 18s only, please. Did you know, by the way, that the theatre is hosting an exciting inclusive drama project this summer? The Stage Summer Drama runs from Monday the 24th to Thursday the 27th of August, giving 12 to 18-year-olds the chance to develop skills in drama, dance and design before they take part in a special showcase for family and friends. The project is designed to be particularly supportive of young people with disabilities, neurodivergent young people and those with additional needs, and places are available to book right now. Finally this week, because there's so much happening at the moment, but I wanted to cram this one in. Don't forget, the Norman Bragg Studio has another fantastic season coming up this September. National Theatre Live brings Les Liaisons Dangereuses on Thursday the 3rd of September, starring Leslie Manville and Aidan Turner, followed by the next evening from comedian Ian Stone with his latest stand-up show, Looking for the Wow. Two very different nights, but both well worth checking out. Full details and ticket information on all the shows I've mentioned and loads more are available just by heading to the Aylesbury Waterside Theatre website.

0: As Linda and Cecil, we know them better as Womack and Womack, and Teardrops playing on Bucks Radio, where I've got a Bucks update at 11 o'clock to come very soon. Ahead of that, Taylor Swift in just a moment, and the song that Michael Hutchence wrote in just one night. He didn't want to overthink it. You'll hear In Excess next.
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2: With your Bucks update, I'm Skye Gregory. Three people, including a man from Aylesbury, have been arrested on suspicion of murder. It follows reports of a stabbing on Thursday night at Brooklands Road in Bletchley, where a 26-year-old man sadly died. Police say despite speculation, they do not believe the murder was racially motivated or that there's currently any threat to the wider public. And a year on from an unsuccessful attempt, Bucks firefighter Emma Kirkman has swum the English Channel. Her achievement comes on the 100th anniversary of the first successful female crossing made by Gertrude Edderley. Emma completed the 21-mile feat in under 15 hours and raised more than £2,000 for the firefighters' charity. And a young rugby player from Bucks is being remembered in a memorial match tomorrow. Aylesbury Grammar School are inviting anyone who knew former student Tom Giles to celebrate his life by watching the game at CMG Stadium in Princess Risborough. His friends from school and university have been coming together to play in annual football matches in his memory since he passed in December 2023. Your latest weather's on the way next, after the national headlines.
3: FIFA's World Cup investment plan isn't going to go ahead. Lucy Gormanley has the latest for us.
4: The organisation's president, Gianni Infantino, released a statement saying it will not proceed with the plans to sell stakes in a company which would run the commercial and operational aspects of its competitions. The scheme, which would include the men's and women's World Cups, had been given the thumbs down by three continental confederations, including UEFA. Prime Minister Andy Burnham said yesterday that it was an outrageous suggestion.
3: Meanwhile, Labour's Bev Craig will be the new Greater Manchester Mayor. She's been voted into Andy Burnham's old job. She won comfortably, although with a low turnout. And it might be time to dig your jumper out. A chilly weekend's in store for parts of the UK. It's after days of hot and humid weather, with the Met Office saying it looks like England and Wales have just had the driest July since records began. That's the latest from Radio News Hub. I'm Liz Whittaker.
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2: Sunny spells today with some patchy cloud and highs of 23. A warmer day tomorrow as it heats up heading into next week.
0: Another Buckinghamshire weekend.
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5: And the summer of 2026 continues. Zara Larsson playing here very soon. Got the Blow Monkeys on the way as well. And first up, a song from the year when the government and BT transferred most of the historic Bletchley Park site to the Bletchley Park Trust so they could save it for future generations. That was 1999 when Fats and Small were in the charts with this.
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0: That's the Blow Monkeys, and it doesn't have to be this way on Bucks Radio. Now, the Bucks Bear out and about around the area over this weekend. A couple of events you can catch the Bucks Bear at today. The Saxon Weekend that is happening courtesy of the Discover Bucks Museum. And also Whiz Fizz Family Day at Friars Square in the centre of Aylesbury. It's got lots of arts and crafts, lively performances, interactive entertainment. You can expect balloon creativity, hula hoop fun, and plenty of ways to keep the kids entertained through the day, including the Bucks Bear, thanks to our friends at Perry's of Aylesbury. And if you'd like the Bucks Bear to come to your event, if you're a charitable or not-for-profit organisation, well, just let us know about it and we'll see if we can fit it into the Bear's diary. And on the way here, let's continue your Saturday morning with David Guetta and Kelly Rowland in just a moment.
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Current song from Calvin Harris and Jazzy, that is Satisfy. You're listening to Bucks Radio. I'm Andy Green. Thanks for switching us on today. I'm trying to do a little bit of biking at the moment just to get the fitness levels up. And I have this route that I do on a daily basis, which has got a big hill in it. I get to the top of this hill. There's a little run down the hill on the other side. And then there's a seat. And because I'm at a puff, by the time I get to the top of the hill, I go and sit on this seat. And when I sat on the seat the other day, two police cars went hurtling by and they just stopped. And then there was something going on. It involved an e-bike by the look of it and a couple of kids. And I wanted to see what was going on. You know how you get quite nosy. Anyway, I couldn't quite see because the seat was facing in the wrong direction. But I found if I sat at an angle with one leg draped over the armrest of this seat, I could sort

0: Bucks Radio, let's take that and everything changes. Did you see Gary Barlow feels like he's fallen off a cliff since Take That's The Circus live tour came to an end? This is, obviously, he's got loads of time on his hands now. What he needs to do, like you and I, is have a few plants in the garden that now you can't use the hose pipe. You spend every waking moment wandering round with a watering can.
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0: How'd you fancy joining Shrek, Donkey and Fiona on an enchanting journey filled with brave quests, unexpected friendships, and a spell that can only be broken by true self-acceptance? You know I'm talking about Shrek the Musical Junior, and it's the final production of this today for Tring Youth Theatre Project, who've been on stage for the last couple of days. What a great way to spend your summer holidays on stage, entertaining people. Final chance to see the show is today. If you'd like to get tickets, just follow the details that you'll find on the What's On pages of our website. And if you're running something locally, do let us know about it. 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
1: 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They need correcting there. Elvis ain't dead. 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Simply Red to come as well. 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
6: 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City Talk have ruined my career. Yes, City Talk security. With their CCTV, alarms, access control, everyone around here seems to be using them. 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
2: With your Bucks update, I'm Sky Gregory. Police have launched a murder investigation following the death of a 26-year-old man in Bletchley. Officers attended Brooklyn Road around 11:20 on Thursday night after reports of a stabbing, but the victim sadly died at the scene. Three suspects, including a 36-year-old man from Aylesbury, have been arrested, and police are asking the public not to speculate to avoid further distress to the victim's family. And a Bucks firefighter has successfully swum the English Channel. Emma Kirkman completed the challenge in 14 hours and 23 minutes, raising over £2,000 for the firefighters' charity. Her achievement comes 100 years after the first female, Gertrude Edderley, completed the 21-mile feat. And Aylesbury Grammar School is holding a memorial football match for a former student. Tom Giles, who died in December 2023, played rugby for the school until he left for York University, where he continued the sport alongside his studies. Those who knew him are invited to join the celebration of his life at the CMG Stadium in Princess Risborough tomorrow. Your latest weather's on the way next, after the national headlines.
3: Labour candidate Bev Craig's been voted in as Mayor of Greater Manchester.
4: I believed, as a girl growing up in a constituency, that one day I would have the chance to stand for the place that I love, the place in this world that I'm required to call home, and to offer my service to make our city region better.
3: It's PM Andy Burnham's previous job. The result was announced late last night, more than 24 hours after polling stations closed. A teenager has been arrested following reports of an explosion in Ipswich town centre. Police were called to a block of flats on Princes Street shortly before 8:45 last night, where they found several windows had been damaged. The rest of the block's been evacuated. And the VP of UEFA says trust in FIFA's president's been badly shaken after Gianni Infantino backtracked on plans to sell off shares in the World Cup. He's scrapped the investment proposal after it was rejected by three continental confederations. That's the latest from Radio News Hub. I'm Liz Whittaker.
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2: Sunny spells today with some patchy cloud and highs of 23. A warmer day tomorrow as it heats up heading into next week.
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1: Great to have your company today. I'm Andy Green with Raven Lanez, Love Me Not To Play, in just a moment. After a man that won 8 Grammy Awards, achieved 11 consecutive platinum albums and sold over 40 million records, and he just has the most brilliant soul voice. Here's Luther Vandross.
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0: Bucks with the Kooks, and She Moves in Her Own Way, playing here at Bucks Radio. So we're into the final weekend of the Commonwealth Games. Do you know, with everything else that's been going on in the world, there hasn't been a huge amount on the telly. I'm sure you'll tell me, oh, it's been all over the shop, but I haven't fallen across much of it. But the Commonwealth Games continue. And of course, one of our very own from Aylesbury has been there. Kevin Brooks is one of eight team coaches supporting England's swimming and para-swimming squads at the Games. And he was selected after being a swimming coach here in Aylesbury. So hopefully he's had a good time and enjoyed himself up there. Can't wait to hear all about it when he gets back. We're going to crack on through your Saturday lunchtime, and Shakespeare's Sisters, Stay, is next.
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On Bucks Radio, there's Cher. Apparently she's found someone. I suggest you take him back. You don't know where he's been, Cher. Thanks for switching us on today. I don't know if you've been scrolling around on social media. It's one of those things you get into a habit, don't you? Waking up in the morning, grabbing your phone and just having a quick scroll to see if you missed anything. I'm trying to stop myself looking now. Before I have my breakfast in the morning, I don't look at social media. And I'm feeling better for it. And I think quite a lot of the time, there's nothing on there, particularly Facebook. It's full of rubbish and AI-generated posters. But apparently, it's official now. Social media addicts are grumpier and more stressed than people who curb their scrolling. According to research, people who scroll around on social media are found to be more likely to let day-to-day parts of their lives fall by the wayside. So all those little things you need to do, and we know about this, don't we? How you can get involved in doom scrolling. You just keep scroll, and before you know it, 2 hours have passed. So with the weather being as lovely as it has been around Buckinghamshire for the last few weeks, and it's set to continue that way, shall we do a deal? No looking at social media for the rest of the day. Well, till tea time? How about 2 o'clock? Okay, until the end of Sam Ryder. If I-

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0: It's Bucks Radio with Michael Bublé, and it's a beautiful day. He was performing at Blenheim Palace over the county border recently, and a couple of my friends went and said what an amazing show that was. Listen, thanks for switching us on. We are into the first weekend of August. The school summer holidays continuing. You might be off work at the moment looking after the kids, but whatever, there is a little bit of normality. Monday morning when you wake up, Ben's Big Breakfast back with Ben Mosby here at Bucks Radio with the Bear Cubs, the Birthday Club and Ben's Top 10 each day around 8:15. A top 10 to start your day with a smile on your face. And you can get involved on our socials at Your Bucks Radio. Ben Mosby back Monday morning here at Bucks Radio. We're going to play brand new music now from Gracie Abrams. 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
1: I'm a

0: The station that loves Bucks, playing Noah Kahan and Sam Fender. That is Homesick. This is Bucks Radio. I'm Andy Green. Thanks for your company. Enjoy the rest of your Saturday. And Richard Carr going to be here after one today as we head through another lovely summer's afternoon across the county. Ahead of a Bucks update to one, I've got what I think is probably the song of the summer this year from Chaka Khan and Snoop Dogg after some cast. Have a lovely afternoon.
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4: With your Bucks update, I'm Sky Gregory. Three people, including a man from Aylesbury, have been arrested on suspicion of murder. It follows reports of a stabbing on Thursday night at Brooklands Road in Bletchley, where a 26-year-old man sadly died. Police say despite speculation, they do not believe the murder was racially motivated or that there's currently any threat to the wider public. And a year on from an unsuccessful attempt, Bucks firefighter Emma Kirkman has swum the English Channel. Her achievement comes on the 100th anniversary of the first successful female crossing made by Gertrude Edderley. Emma completed the 21-mile feat in under 15 hours and raised more than £2,000 for the firefighters charity. And a young rugby player from Bucks is being remembered in a memorial match tomorrow. Aylesbury Grammar School are inviting anyone who knew former student Tom Giles to celebrate his life by watching the game at CMG Stadium in Princess Risborough. His friends from school and university have been coming together to play in annual football matches in his memory since he passed in December 2023. Your latest weather's on the way next, after the national headlines.
5: Labour's Bev Craig will be the new Greater Manchester Mayor.
6: People often ask me, what is it that I feel makes Greater Manchester so special? And it's our people and our communities. And during this campaign, I've got to see that firsthand. In every single corner of this city region.
5: She's been voted into Prime Minister Andy Burnham's old job. She won comfortably, although with a low turnout. Police in Ipswich are holding a teenager on suspicion of arson or criminal damage with intent to endanger life after an explosion at a block of flats. Officers were called out just before nine last night. Several windows were damaged in the blast. FIFA isn't going to sell off shares in the World Cup, but the backtracking's led to UEFA's VP saying trust in the organisation's president's been badly shaken. And the weather looks like it's going to be chillier this afternoon and tomorrow after days of hot and humid weather. The cooler start to August follows what the Met Office is warning may have been the driest July since records began for England and Wales. That's the latest from Radio News Hub. I'm Liz Whittaker.
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4: Sunny spells today with some patchy cloud and highs of 23. A warmer day tomorrow as it heats up heading into next week.
2: Another Buckinghamshire weekend.
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7: How could it be Saturday already? A very good afternoon to you. It's Richard here with you. Three in a row back to back. 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

0: Ariana Grande and Hate That I Made You Love Me, playing right here on Books Radio, the station that loves books. Before that, U2 and Desire, and Britney Spears, Baby One More Time, kicking off that three in a row. Very good afternoon to you. It's Richard here with you. Thank you for letting me join you, whether you're smart speaker up at home, listening via your free app at your phone or your tablet, or perhaps your Bluetoothed up, or in the car listening on DAB. Either way, very much appreciated. Of course, you could be at work listening to us on in the background. Thank you for doing that. Great tunes, great competitions, and great bit of company coming up over the next few hours right here on Books Radio.
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1: A few questions that I need to know. How you could ever hurt me so.

wonderful 5 minutes and 5 seconds of the All Saints and Never Ever here on Books Radio. Never ever was I expecting to bump into Suzanne Vega in the Walton Street North car park in Aylesbury last night. I was walking back to my car and then it suddenly hit home. Of course, she was performing last night at the Waterside Theatre, part of Friars Aylesbury. So if you were at the Waterside with her, Muz Vega, then I hope it was a great night and you all had a thoroughly entertaining time. Oakley Doakley, then we have got Average White Band coming up. Plus, this is brand new from the Backstreet Boys and Bottle Up here on Books Radio.

0: go round again. That's what me and the Bucks Bear was doing when we popped along to Animal Antics Open Day on Thursday. And we had a little sneak preview of their Safari Adventure, where you can get currently a half-price voucher. I'll tell you about that in a minute from our website. It's a farm safari, and me and the Bucks Bear braved the safari buggy, and we were driven around the lovely Sarah around the farm, popping along and saying hello to the alpacas and the sheep and all the amazing animals. If you were down there at the open day on Thursday, you just know how amazing it is there. 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It's the Animal Antics Safari Experience. You can jump on board and buckle up on the farm buggies. They're a cross between quad bikes and golf carts. They're amazing. You can see the adorable lambs Pugwash and Nero, and Tina Alpaca. We used to have some alpacas named after me and Nathan there, but they both died. Anyway, moving on. Animal Antics. Head to the website and click on the voucher page and see what is on offer.
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0: Certainly playing the tunes this afternoon. Mike and the Mechanics, Dua Lipa and Blur. Three tunes back to back. We've got some Queen, UB40 and Robert Palmer and Sienna Spiro. That is after Avril Lavigne and Complicated right here on Books Radio.
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2: Labour candidate Bev Craik has been voted in as Mayor of Greater Manchester.
3: I believed, as a girl growing up in a constituency, that one day I would have the chance to stand for the place that I love, the place in this world that I'm about to call home, and to offer my service to make our city region better.
2: It's PM Andy Burnham's previous job. The result was announced late last night, more than 24 hours after polling stations closed. The VP of UEFA says trust in FIFA's president's been badly shaken after Gianni Infantino backtracked on plans to sell off shares in the World Cup. Lucy Gormanley has more.
4: Mr. Infantino has scrapped the investment proposal after it was rejected by three continental confederations, including UEFA, which said it would boycott FIFA competitions. The plan would have seen stakes sold in a company which would run the commercial and operational aspects of competitions, including the men's and women's World Cups. Mr. Infantino said early on Saturday that this proposal will not proceed after it became clear the project had created divisions.
2: A teenager has been arrested following reports of an explosion in Ipswich town centre. Police were called to a block of flats on Princes Street shortly before 8.45 last night, where they found several windows had been damaged. An 18-year-old man's been arrested on suspicion of arson or criminal damage with intent to endanger life. The rest of the block's been evacuated. A Derbyshire MP is asking shops to stop selling disposable barbecues because of the high risk of wildfires. Fire crews have tackled major blazes in Suffolk, the Scottish Cairngorms and Tintwistle Moor in Derbyshire over the last few days. A long heatwave and almost no rain have created ideal conditions for fire to spread, and half of England and all of Wales are officially in drought. And McFly's Harry Judd says he'll finally be up at the front of the stage as he ditches the drumsticks for a basketball in a new stage show of High School Musical. That's the latest from Radio News Hub. I'm Liz Whittaker.
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5: 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Three tunes back to back, and they're coming up next.
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0: Three tunes back to back. Kings of Leon, Sex on Fire, Niall Horan, Taste So Good, and Gloria Estefan. 1, 2, 3. Kicking off the hour as we mean to go on. We've got some Olivia Rodrigo coming up. Simply the best tune ever. If you've ever been to Budapest, you'll love a tune from George. And we've also got some Sabrina Carpenter and to Powell, all beautifully sandwiched up with a load more tunes right here in this next hour on Bucks Radio.
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Tina Turner, and the best. Someone was asking me whether I'd seen the Tina Turner musical, because they know I go to a lot of shows. I don't think I have yet. Is it on tour? I seem to think it is, but I haven't seen it. Or is it still at the West End? I don't know, but I would love to see the Tina Turner musical. Perhaps treat yourselves to a trip up the West End. Before that, we had Olivia Rodrigo, who's just wants to drop dead, and The Corrs, So Young. Classic from the 90s, kicking off that triple play. And, of course, more tunes from the 90s this evening from 7, 3 hours of 90s tunes right here on Books Radio. This is Budapest. This is George Ezra.

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love and a bit of Sabrina Carpenter. Please, please, please. Part of a triple play, three tunes back to back. Before Sabrina, we had some Enrique Iglesias and Hero. And then James telling you to sit down. It's too hot to be dancing to the radio. Ugly Dopey. Then we've got some Jason Mraz coming up. Plus, Heart and Soul. This is the Power Playing right here on Books Radio.

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1: It's Jason Mraz. I won't give up. It's playing here on Books Radio. Station that loves books. It's Richard. A very good afternoon to you. Thank you for letting me join you. Got time to squeeze in a couple of tunes before we head off to the hour and to the news. We got some Taylor Swift. I knew it. I knew it. Plus, Duran Duran. They've come undone. Right here on Books Radio.
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2: Labour's Bev Craig is the new mayor of Greater Manchester.
3: People often ask me, what is it that I feel makes Greater Manchester so special? And it's our people and our communities. And during this campaign, I've got to see that firsthand in every single corner of the city region.
2: She's been voted into Prime Minister Andy Burnham's old job. She won comfortably, although with a low turnout. Police in Ipswich are holding a teenager on suspicion of arson or criminal damage with intent to endanger life after an explosion at a block of flats. Officers were called out just before nine last night. Several windows were damaged in the blast. The rest of the property has been evacuated and Princes Street's been closed off. FIFA isn't going to sell off shares in the World Cup, but the backtracking's led to UEFA's VP saying trust in the organisation's president Gianni Infantino has been badly shaken. Lucy Gormanley has the latest.
4: The investment proposal was rejected by three continental confederations, including UEFA, which said it had refused to take part in FIFA competitions. The idea was to sell stakes in a company which would run the commercial and operational aspects of competitions, including the men's and women's World Cups. Prime Minister Andy Burnham had called the plans outrageous.
2: Spain claims most of the 60,000 migrants who crossed into its tiny territory, Ceuta, have returned into Morocco. Their arrival caused chaos in the North African city. At least 67 of them died on the journey in. Hungary's only nuclear power plant will shut down for the first time in its history because of record low water levels on the River Danube. The country's prime minister says the plant may not come back online for several weeks. It's because there's not enough water flowing to cool the reactors. And the weather looks like it's going to be chillier this afternoon and tomorrow after days of hot and humid weather. The cooler start to August follows what the Met Office is warning may have been the driest July since records began for England and Wales. That's the latest from Radio News Hub. I'm Liz Whittaker.
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0: loving a bit of Anastasia. I'm out of love. Before that, Shakira and Burna Boy, and Don't Look Back in Anger, the fabulous Oasis, kicking off that triple play. A very good afternoon to you. It's Richard here with you. Snow Patrol and Kylie are coming up, plus some Kygo and Ava Max, and that is after a classic from Bon Jovi next here on Books Radio.
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0: It's the lovely Kylie and Snow Patrol, these alarms. Kygo and Ava Max before that with Whatever, and Bon Jovi, a classic. You Give Love a Bad Name, kicking off that triple play.
1: From Bucks Bear on the road.
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0: So the Bucks Bear's been out and very busy. In fact, in the Aylesbury Town Centre is at the Saxon Weekend at the Discover Bucks Museum. That's on again tomorrow as well. I think the Bucks Bear's going to be popping along there as well because he loved it so much today. There's loads of going on, storytelling, live action, and lots of meet skilled reenactors. We love that, from the Dark Age Society, demonstrating traditional craft. Sword making. Oh, I love it. I love it. That is this weekend between, well, it goes on till 5 this afternoon if you're at a loss, and then tomorrow 10 till 4. The Bucks Bear's also been in and popped along to the Whiz Fizz Family Day at Friar Square Shopping Centre. It finishes in a minute, so you've missed it for another year if you didn't know about it. You should have listened. It was full of art and crafts and lots of excitement. The Bucks Bear had a great time. As I said, tomorrow we're going to be back at the Discovery Bucks Museum for the Saxon Weekend. And we're going to be starting off and getting warmed up for the Bearbrook 10K at the Aylesbury Rugby Club, and the Colour Run as well. We'll be taking part. 10K set-offs is all far too energetic for me. I think the Bucks Bear is just going to wave a few arms and say hello to a few children, and also going to be here around Bedgrove at Jansel Square for the Summer Fest. That is tomorrow from 12 noon onwards, and proceeds go to the Chilterns Neuro Centre.

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4: 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I'll tell you why. City Talk have ruined my career. Yes, City Talk Security. With their CCTV, alarms, access control, everyone around here seems to be using them. Offices, shops, warehouses, you name it, City Talk Security has them covered. So now I'm here, a trainee florist. It's criminal. Thanks a bunch, City Talk.
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I'm loving the tunes this afternoon. Semisonic and Secret Smile plus Somber and My Body Isn't Ready, My Body Never Has. And Katie Tunstall, Black Horse and The Cherry Tree. Coming up, we've got some Aztec Camera. This is High Wycombe's Best. Yes, Leanne, Don't Say Love, playing here on Books Radio.

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2: The VP of UEFA says trust in FIFA's president has been badly shaken after Gianni Infantino backtracked on plans to sell off shares in the World Cup. Lucy Gormanly has this.
3: Mr. Infantino has scrapped the investment proposal after it was rejected by three continental confederations, including UEFA, which said it had boycotted FIFA competitions. The plan would have seen stakes sold in a company which would run the commercial and operational aspects of competitions, including the men's and women's World Cups. Mr. Infantino said early on Saturday that this proposal will not proceed after it became clear the project had created divisions.
2: The death toll in Spain's Ceuta border crisis with Morocco has climbed to 67. That's according to the Spanish government, which includes some who drowned or were killed in the stampede. We are told that the majority of those who entered the Spanish territory have already been returned to Morocco. Now, over to Manchester.
4: So, ladies and gentlemen, without any further ado, can you give it up for the Queen of the North? The new mayor of Greater Manchester, Bev Craig!
2: The Prime Minister today welcomed Bev Craig as the new mayor of Greater Manchester. The Labour candidate succeeds the PM in the role, with a result announced late last night, more than 24 hours after polling stations closed. A manhunt is underway for a man who escaped police custody in Liverpool earlier on. 22-year-old Stephen Greer of Princess Drive in Liverpool ran away from police this morning after being transported to Liverpool magistrates. He is charged with a domestic-related burglary. He's described as a white man with short dark hair and is wearing a navy t-shirt and shorts. And finally, McFly's Harry Judd says he'll finally be up at the front of the stage as he ditches the drumsticks for a basketball in a new stage production of High School Musical. He'll step into the shoes of Coach Bolton in the theatre adaptation of the Disney film. That's the latest from Radio News Hub. I'm Matthew Dudley.
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5: 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Afternoon all. Richard here with you. Thank you for letting me join you. Shapeshifters, Ella Henderson and Rudimental, and Huey Lewis from the News kicking off that triple play next.
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0: Shapeshifters and Loaders theme. Before that, we had Ellen Henderson and Rudimental with Alibi, and Huey Lewis and the News kicking off that triple play, The Power of Love. This is Richard. 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

Bit of Ashford and Simpson for you this Saturday afternoon. Oh, why can't... I suppose it's shipping costs, isn't it? Why? I ordered a new chair because I needed a bit of support in the back and the neck because, you know, I'm getting on. My posture is appalling, sat at a computer all day. So I ordered this chair, and of course it all comes in flat pack, and you have to usually get this tiny little Allen key, don't you? Although in this case it was quite sturdy. But my problem was the manual, the instructions on how to put it together are minute. How are you supposed to read it? I had to end up taking a picture of each step on my phone so that I could stretch the screen and enlarge it so I could see what screw was A and what was L and where it needed to go. Oh, my word. And nobody helped me in there. Well, Amanda did, bless her, who works in the office with us. But all she got from there as a result of trying to help me was a compromising photo of me and her looking like we were doing I don't know what that Nathan decided to take while I was struggling with this chair. But anyway, the end of the story, I've got the chair and it lasted a day, so it hasn't fallen apart. So I'm quite proud of myself. Okay, this is the Jonas Brothers. This is Waffle House. This is Book

the Sister Sisters and Filthy and Gorgeous. Sorry, I was distracted. I was just seeing where our Bucks Bear Cubs are coming from Monday. We've had Steeple Claydon all this week, chatting to 6 to 8 year olds, asking questions like, what's the funniest thing you could put

in a museum, and if you could create a new school club, what would it be? And if your school got a pet, what should it be? So thank you to everyone at Steeple Claydon for helping us out with our books, Bear Cubs, brought to you by those lovely people at Kit McGrath Aylesbury. 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We are going to be asking 6 to 8 year olds back at Halton Combined School questions like favourite thing to eat for pudding. Well, that's easier. What is your parents' guardian's favourite drink? Oh dear, that could be dangerous. And your best surprise. So tune in from Monday with Breakfast with Ben. And again, about 3:15 with Wes, you can hear the books Bear Cubs from Halton Combined School. This is brand new from Madonna. It's Dance Ateria.

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Teddy Swims back up in reverse. 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So if you can support them, great. Have a good one. Break a leg. 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
2: FIFA isn't going to be selling off shares in the World Cup, but the backtracking has led to UEFA's vice president saying trust in the organisation's president, Gianni Infantino, has been badly shaken. Lucy Gormanly has this.
3: The investment proposal was rejected by three continental confederations, including UEFA, which said it had refused to take part in FIFA competitions. The idea was to sell stakes in a company which would run the commercial and operational aspects of competitions, including the men's and women's World Cups. Prime Minister Andy Burnham had called the plans outrageous.
2: Andy Burnham has also offered what help we can after around 60,000 migrants breached the Spanish border of its territory in North Africa. The death toll from the stampede is estimated to be around the 83-person mark, and we're told that the majority of those who crossed the border have been returned to Morocco. Firefighters were able to reduce the number of appliances tackling a blaze which has caused total devastation to Heathland and Suffolk. The National Trust have announced a public appeal to restore the reserve after 14 appliances were in attendance at Dunwich Heath. Fire crews are expected to remain on site for the next couple of days. Labour's Bev Craig has been elected as the new mayor of Greater Manchester. She precedes the current PM, Andy Burnham, who spoke after her win.
4: A huge thank you to the wonderful people of all the 10 boroughs of Greater Manchester who have backed what we've been building here for many, many years. And they can see the change that's coming through, and they've supported that change, and they've said to us, do more.
2: Miss Craig won comfortably, although with a low turnout for the contest. A former nurse has been extradited to the UK after being charged with having unlawful sexual activity with a woman being treated for a mental disorder. 56-year-old Jason Ford allegedly had intercourse with the woman at the Homerton Hospital in Hackney whilst she was receiving treatment. And under-16s can catch most buses for free in England from today. That's the latest from Radio News Hub. I'm Matthew Dudley.
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2: UEFA has increased the heat on FIFA president Gianni Infantino by saying he has lost the confidence of the European governing body. It's over a plan to sell stakes in a World Cup company to private investors. Infantino announced overnight the plan would not proceed after three confederations rejected it, with UEFA going further and pledging to boycott FIFA competitions until the proposal was scrapped. Spain has installed a 1,600-foot barrier on the sea border between its North African territory of Ceuta. It comes after tens of thousands of migrants breached the border earlier this week from Morocco. At least 67 people have died, including some who drowned and others who were killed in a stampede to cross a breakwater barrier. Meanwhile, in Manchester.
3: So, ladies and gentlemen, without any further ado, can you give it up for the Queen of the North? The new mayor of Greater Manchester, Bev Craigg.
2: The Prime Minister today welcomed Bev Craigg as the new mayor of Greater Manchester. The Labour candidate succeeds the PM in the role, with the result announced late last night, more than 24 hours after polling stations closed. The number of appliances at the wildfire in Suffolk have now been reduced. Firefighters have been battling the fire over the last few days and are expected to remain on the scene for the next 2 to 3. The National Trust have announced a public appeal to restore the reserve after 14 appliances were originally in attendance. And do you have a favourite Yorkshire person in your life? Now is the time to celebrate them. It's Yorkshire Day today, and Colin Speakman, a researcher from the Yorkshire Society, says it's a region to be proud of.
4: I think there's every reason to celebrate who we are, and I think some of us feel it's an opportunity, really, to kind of put Yorkshire back on the map. One of the things about Yorkshire Day is to wave that flag, the white rose, and celebrate who you are.
2: 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I'm Matthew Dudley.
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2: UEFA is increasing the heat on the FIFA president Gianni Infantino by saying he has lost the confidence of the European governing body. It's over a plan to sell stakes in a World Cup company to private investors. Whilst UEFA has welcomed the decision to drop the proposal, it believes Infantino has lost the trust of the football world. Labour's Bev Craig has been elected as the new mayor of Greater Manchester. She precedes the current PM Andy Burnham, who spoke after her win.
3: A huge thank you to the wonderful people of all the 10 boroughs of Greater Manchester who have backed what we've been building here for many, many years. And they can see the change that's coming through and they've supported that change and they've said to us, do more.
2: Miss Craig won comfortably, although with a low turnout for the contest. Meanwhile, Andy Burnham has said he has spoken to Spain's Prime Minister Pedro Sanchez and offered what help we can after around 60,000 migrants breached the border of his territory in North Africa. The death toll from the stampede has climbed north of 67, and we're told that the majority of those who crossed the border have been returned to Morocco. Firefighters were able to reduce the number of appliances tackling a blaze which has caused total devastation to Heathland in Suffolk. The National Trust have announced a public appeal to restore the reserve after 14 appliances were attendance at Dunwich Heath. Fire crews were expected to remain on scene for the next couple of days. Yorkshire Day is upon us. The day celebrates the best of UK's largest county, from architecture to local heroes. Colin Speakman, a researcher from the Yorkshire Society, says there's a little bit of Yorkshire in everyone.
4: I think local identity and culture is enormously important for people. You know, who they are. You don't have to be born in Yorkshire to feel you're a Yorkshire person. The most important thing of all is where your heart is.
2: And the Brighton striker Danny Welbeck has completed a move to Chelsea after signing a two-year deal. The 35-year-old is heading straight to Hong Kong to join up with his side. That's the latest from Radio News Hub. I'm Matthew Dudley.
0: Let's go retro. The 90s. 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
1: UEFA has increased the heat on FIFA president Gianni Infantino by saying he has lost the confidence of the European governing body. It's over a plan to sell stakes in a World Cup company to private investors. Infantino announced overnight the plan would not proceed after three confederations rejected it, with UEFA going further and pledging to boycott FIFA competitions until the proposal was scrapped. Over to Manchester.
2: So, ladies and gentlemen, without any further ado, can you give it up for the Queen of the North, the new Mayor of Greater Manchester, Bev Craig.
1: The Prime Minister today welcomed Bev Craig as the new Mayor of Greater Manchester. The Labour candidate succeeds the PM in the role, with the result announced late last night, more than 24 hours after polling closed. Spain has installed a 1,600-foot barrier on the sea border between its North African territory of Ceuta. It comes after tens of thousands of migrants breached the border earlier in the week from Morocco. It's confirmed at least 67 people have died. The number of appliances and the wildfire in Suffolk have been reduced. Firefighters have been battling the fire for the last few days and are expected to remain on the scene for the next few. The National Trust have announced a public appeal to restore the reserve after 14 appliances were in attendance. Now, Yorkshire Day events are underway this weekend. From Dame Judi Dench to David Hockney, all kinds of Yorkshire folk will be celebrated. Colin Speakman, a researcher from the Yorkshire Society, says the region has lots to offer.
3: Huge amount to be very proud of. Wonderful architectural heritage, wonderful cultural heritage. Some very, very creative people, wonderful writers, many other wonderful poets. You know, people like Ted Hughes, W.H. Auden, Tony Harrison, some very good painters. You know, David Hockney. Hockney has kind of immortalised the Yorkshire Wolds with his great paintings.
1: And Rochdale have booked their place in the Carabao Cup first round with a penalty shootout win over Tranmere after a 2-2 draw at Prenton Park. That's the latest here from Radio News Hub. I'm Matthew Dudley.
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2: UEFA has increased the heat on FIFA president Gianni Infantino by saying he has lost the confidence of the European governing body. It's over a plan to sell stakes in a World Cup company to private investors. Whilst UEFA welcomed the decision to drop the proposal, it believes Infantino has lost the trust of the footballing world. Prime Minister Andy Burnham has said he's spoken to the Spanish PM, Pedro Sanchez, and offered what help we can after around 60,000 migrants breached the border of its territory in North Africa. The death toll from the stampede has climbed to 67 and above. We're told that the majority of those who crossed the border, though, have been returned to Morocco. Labour's Bev Craig has been elected the new mayor of Greater Manchester. She precedes the current PM Andy Burnham, who spoke after her win.
3: A huge thank you to the wonderful people of all the 10 boroughs of Greater Manchester who have backed what we've been building here for many, many years. And they can see the change that's coming through, and they've supported that change, and they've said to us, do more.
2: Miss Craig won comfortably, although with a low turnout for the contest. Firefighters were able to reduce the number of appliances tackling a blaze which has caused total devastation to Heathland in Suffolk. The National Trust have announced a public appeal to restore the reserve after 14 appliances were in attendance at Dunwich Heath. Fire crews are expected to remain on scene for the next 2 to 3 days. Now, do you have a favourite Yorkshire person in your life? Now is the time to celebrate them. Colin Speakman, a researcher from the Yorkshire Society, explains why Yorkshire is a region to be proud of on today, Yorkshire Day.
4: I think we're very reasoned to celebrate who we are, and I think some of us feel it's an opportunity really to kind of put Yorkshire back on the map. One of the things about Yorkshire Day is to wave that flag, the white rose, and celebrate who you are.
2: And the former England international striker Danny Welbeck has completed a move to Chelsea, signing a 2-year deal. That's the latest here from Radio News Hub. I'm Matthew Dudley.
0: Let's go retro. The 90s. 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
2: The Prince of Wales has said he was truly saddened to hear of the tragic death of former British Army soldier Nirmal Purja after an avalanche in Pakistan. He added that he served with distinction before becoming one of the world's greatest mountaineers. The Nepalese mountaineer was leading an expedition of 10 climbers on Broad Peak when the avalanche struck at about midday on Thursday. UEFA is increasing the heat on FIFA president Gianni Infantino by saying he has lost the confidence of the European governing body. It's over a plan to sell stakes in the World Cup company to private investors. Infantino announced overnight the plan would not proceed after three confederations rejected it, with UEFA going further and pledging to boycott FIFA competitions until the proposal was scrapped. Spain has installed a 1,600-foot barrier on the sea border between its North African territory of Ceuta. It comes after tens of thousands of migrants breached the border earlier this week from Morocco. At least 67 people have died. Now, over to Manchester.
3: So, ladies and gentlemen, without any further ado, can you give it up for the Queen of the North, the new Mayor of Greater Manchester, Bev Craigh?
2: The Prime Minister welcomed Bev Craigh as the new Mayor of Greater Manchester. The Labour candidate succeeds the PM in the role, with the result announced last night, more than 24 hours after polling closed. The maximum for university tuition fees in England has risen. It's going up by £250 in line with inflation. Lewis Wilson is the Vice Chair from the National Union of Students.
4: With loans getting larger, tuition fees getting larger, students are going to be, you know, paying off mortgage-sized loans, and they'll be lucky if they can pay them off. You know, you need to earn over £66,000 a year to actually start paying down your student loan. I don't think the system was designed for that at all. And it's putting such a massive mental burden on our young people.
2: And Rochdale have bunked their place in the Carabao Cup first round after beating Tranmere on penalties. That's the latest from Radio News Hub. I'm Matthew Dudley.
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2: Nirmal Purja, the former British Army and Royal Marine soldier, has died in Pakistan after an avalanche. The Prince of Wales has said he was truly saddened to hear of the tragic death, adding that he served with distinction before becoming one of the world's greatest mountaineers. The Nepalese man was leading an expedition of 10 climbers on Broad Peak when the avalanche struck on Thursday. UEFA has increased the heat on FIFA president Gianni Infantino by saying he's lost the confidence of the European governing body. It's over plans to sell stakes in the World Cup to private investors. UEFA has welcomed the decision to drop the proposal, but believes Infantino has lost the trust of the footballing world. Labour's Bev Craig has been elected the new mayor of Greater Manchester. She precedes the current PM, Andy Burnham, who spoke after her win.
3: A huge thank you to the wonderful people of all the 10 boroughs of Greater Manchester who have backed what we've been building here for many, many years. And they can see the change that's coming through, and they've supported that change, and they've said to us, do more.
2: Miss Craig won comfortably, although with a low turnout for the contest. A former nurse has been charged with having unlawful sexual activity with a woman receiving treatment for a mental disorder. 56-year-old Jason Ford allegedly engaged with the woman at the Homerton Hospital in Hackney back in the 2000s. The cap for university tuition fees has gone up again. Universities can now charge over £250 more per year. Lewis Wilson is from the National Union of Students. He says education should be free.
4: I think at a certain point, the government needs to realise that increasing the tuition fee is only going to start discouraging more students from going into higher education. And, you know, higher education isn't for everyone, but the opportunity should be there for everyone. Yeah, it's just not fair at all.
2: And the former England international striker Danny Welbeck has completed a move to Chelsea, signing a 2-year deal. The 35-year-old will head straight to Hong Kong. That's to join up with his new teammates as they continue their pre-season tour. That's the latest here from Radio News Hub. I'm Matthew Dudley.
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2: The Prince of Wales has said he was truly saddened to hear of the tragic death of former British Army soldier Nirmal Purja after an avalanche in Pakistan. He added that he served with distinction before becoming one of the world's greatest mountaineers. The Nepalese mountaineer was leading an expedition of 10 climbers on Broad Peak when the avalanche struck at about midday on Thursday. UEFA is increasing the heat on FIFA president Gianni Infantino by saying he has lost the confidence of the European governing body. It's over a plan to sell stakes in the World Cup company to private investors. Infantino announced overnight the plan would not proceed after three confederations rejected it, with UEFA going further and pledging to boycott FIFA competitions until the proposal was scrapped. Spain has installed a 1,600-foot barrier on the sea border between its North African territory of Ketau. It comes after tens of thousands of migrants breached the border earlier this week from Morocco. At least 67 people have died. Now, over to Manchester.
3: So, ladies and gentlemen, without any further ado, can you give it up for the Queen of the North, the new Mayor of Greater Manchester, Bev Craig?
2: The Prime Minister welcomed Bev Craig as the new Mayor of Greater Manchester. The Labour candidate succeeds the PM in the role, with the result announced last night, more than 24 hours after polling closed. The maximum for university tuition fees in England has risen. It's going up by £250 in line with inflation. Lewis Wilson is the Vice Chair from the National Union of Students.
4: With loans getting larger, tuition fees getting larger, students are going to be, you know, paying off mortgage-sized loans, and they'll be lucky if they can pay them off. You know, you need to earn over £66,000 a year to actually start paying down your student loan. I don't think the system was designed for that at all. And it's putting such a massive mental burden on our young people.
2: And Rochdale have booked their place in the Carabao Cup first round after beating Tranmere on penalties. That's the latest from Radio News Hub. I'm Matthew Dudley.
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2: 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The Prince of Wales has said he was truly saddened to hear of the tragic death, adding that he served with distinction.